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Boy Lincoln King. Gary. 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You're parking out of Huntington Bank.

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695. Ben Road, give you a numeric address here. William Henry, 1291. The Clay's first and Ann Watson. Here 110 Chapman Road.

I'm RMS 262 Harris, male, female. I'm RMS 262 Harris, female, 2222.

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0: Oh well. 66. Let's confirm that 7. Was that the one you...
1: It's going to be Edward Norton, Tom, 7-8.

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Fox Lincoln Squad, make your request. 101 Madison, 101 Madison. That was punched in the face. I should request in the car seats. 101 Madison, 01 Madison, for a subject that was punched times 2302.

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1: Yes, sir.

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Another bystander advised, also verbally assaulting.

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0: 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Billy.
1: You want to play too? Clear 7.

0: Certain day count. 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

0: Trying to look out. The 948 will start heading their way.
1: Headbound.
0: Okay, just be advised, we're on foot.
1: That's fair. We also were able to reach, should be responding as

0: Sergio. Are you out with him now? Not going through either.
1: Okay, we're in the 400 block, right?

0: after the day. Officers were dropped out the female at the bird's nest.
1: All right, do clear off all up over there.
0: Yes, sir.

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Listen, Michael. When they offer that jewelry for the whole, I mean, you know,

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1: Martina at Mona, Chicago, 2020, black and collar aspirations.

0: you check East Harbor State Park, ODNR, for Columbus is stating that they're doing radio or either on phone or I advised her checked out for the evening during this request and located.
1: That's clear.

Foot Bay, and I show a question in front of Mr. Ed, 300 Delaware Ave, 30 Ave for a subject that's fallen off, bleeding. Put me in that, Mr. Ed's Bar and Grill, 300 Delaware Ave, 00 Delaware Ave, cross of Lorraine and Catawba Ave, fallen outside. He's bleeding from M0129.

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0: 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You're going further checks. Negative, we're okay.
1: There it is.

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0: Be an honor that I believe 3259. Check. Check. Apparently,
1: that's clear. Was he on South Pass?
0: Yes. Yeah. That's in effect.

0: 41, so that'll be 30. Correct.
1: So 14 North Nan Ave, 21 Nan Ave, to locate anybody at that red, 19 from somebody advising Jaeger and his Aaron Jaeger. Could be at that 43. Plus the house to be checked. Mother. And report that's been filed before. I don't know what type of. Could be a. Unsort. Rented out. Also advise there should be no one in the vehicle. I stay with her. Have made contact with him this yesterday, and he was not making any. No known weapons.
0: For 21-14. That's clear.

0: for the home. A residence. 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Want to talk to me? Looks like you're an 8-unit route earlier today. Anyone at time also?
1: Dirty time, hey George.

0: 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Main. This is the contact with Keeler.
1: A3 clear, slightly reclaiming.

Millennium Master requested to meet the Coast Guard Ferry 5174 East Water, 5174 East Water, with a 42-year-old male with facial and ankle injuries. They have a 10 to 15 minute delay. Catawba Fire Report requested the Miller Ferry 5174 Water, 5174 East Water. Putnam Bay EMS is going to be bringing over a 2-year-old male with facial and ankle injuries. He's coming in on a Coast Guard boat, 15 minute ETA, times 230.

0: 这就
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Adam. Charles Paul. He buys Mary 4, last two.

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1: 10. That's higher, Camp Ground, B-35.
0: 69 10.

Edward Banner, 13 3. Perfect. Followed moving to the head. And also, Edward Banner, 13 3. Perfect.

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0: 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Via 163 in Wolf Road.
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0: 341-305, via Lake.

Central Preston, Missouri, to access 570 East North Shore Boulevard, 8970 East North Shore Boulevard. Subject coming in on a 34-foot, 10 to 15-minute each leg injury. Amber, Preston, Missouri, access 8957 East North Shore Boulevard, 957 East North Shore Boulevard, across Oval and Blue Water Drive, and on a 34-foot fishing boat, 10 to 15-minute ETA with a leg injury, 653.

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0: 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Those would be my suspect.

Thanks, Joseph. Joshua Pryor on a May 15 Subaru. It's been your second is a Husky 2020 Honda 26

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0: Say something.

on EMS, that's your Brooklyn EMS. You're at Bassett's Market, 3994 Road. It's going to be right inside the front door. That's fallen. That's your Brooklyn. You're requested at Bassett's Market, 3994 East Harbor Road. It's inside the doors for a subject that's fallen, time 909.

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1: That's fair.

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pilot TDL status is valid, has more than 7 prior 18 entries, nothing W, has an

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EMS, Touchup Brooklyn EMS. You requested a 16 short, 21 short for a female playing on the insurance medical problem. Touchup Brooklyn EMS, you requested 216 short, 216 short for a female falling on the insurance medical problem, 10-14-48.

Portland's Border Patrol. 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

0: 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They're taking comments of 58. 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
1: 301, West Port Dewar South. 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It's Charlie Jones. Across from a gray car park into a fishing access. By that vehicle's been there for.
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you requested 2444 Hessville Road, 244 South Hessville Road. No person. No more squad. So 2444 South Hessville Road, Smith and Wise. For time now, 1744. South Hessville Road for

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1: We're good.
2: Time for ALS, please.
0: 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Paging system, this is Ottawa County Sheriff's Fire and EMS paging system, 18.

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0: 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He was at the time now 18.
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Two westbound for Clinton. From there, in a medium

79 South Swim reported 2079 South Swim Bridge Road. There's some more fire of a structure fire. 279 South Swimmer Portage, Cross Road, Portage River South, time 05.

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0: the Zoom. Anyway. 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
0: What are your thoughts?

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1: That's 4, 1935.
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Her. 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There. One more command, leave the X2.

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